All you gotta do, honey, is kind of stand in one spot. Wiggle around just a little bit. That's what you got. Yeah.

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1: You know, every now and then, I think you might like to hear something from us. Nice and easy. But there's just one thing.
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0: Ein großer des Reggae, Desmond Dekker, The Israelites, Sende im Jahr 68. Und jetzt in meinem Jukebox Brunch hier lassen wir uns zurückfallen. Es wird ein bisschen sentimental. Die Manhattans treten an mit der wunderbaren Stimme des Sängers Blue Lovett. Und da geht's um Folgendes.
1: This has got to be the saddest day of my life. I called you here today for a bit of bad news. I won't be able to see you anymore because of my obligations and the ties that you have. We've been meeting here every day. And since this is our last day together, I want to hold you just one more time. When you turn and walk away, don't look back. I want to remember you just like this. Let's just kiss